0: 2020.
1: Right.
0: So the young 1462 young, the expiration would be clear 9/10/2025, so expired in September last year.
1: Copy. I just want to note I'm looking at one that says 3/11/26. Still expired, but probably.

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Two 9 3 1 1 Pickery Lane, 56-year-old male, possible T-shirt.

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0: I copy. Right, dispatch the 710.
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0: Okay, 2-9.

2300 blood.

4, 3, 5, 6, 7, 8, 9, 4, 3. Adam Henry Frank 4, I'm sorry, Adam Henry Frank 3, 43, 88, 8343, Wisconsin, Southbound, 3320, I'll let you know all ashore. We'll be on,

1943, get up there. All front dispatch, you should have a last section. 1-5.

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0: 1556 for opening talks. Marcus Theater, on Wash. It was a male that had an empty bottle of alcohol. He just walked out of the movies, got into a red Chevy Cavalier, possibly. Played it out of Victor Lincoln. 9489, he was in the driver's seat in the middle of the parking lot.
1: Fox, copy.
0: That's

0: 15.56. The 28 does come back on a red Dodge Caliber to Wendy's party out of College Avenue in the city.
1: Five,

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1: Negative, I'm just asking if this is correct.
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1: 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They'll be calling.
0: Copy, 1946.

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1: 4-3 to Lozano, are you up?

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1: 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The operator and prior for 961.
0: Second.

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White Trail, Henry 9, 11 to the east of the bypass.

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Probation at Paul, is that your PD reference vehicle?

0: press the 6-9. 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
0: I see that. I'll let them know.

0: That's the point. Head of rescue route on site for a 41-year-old female abdominal pain. She wants to revise. Okay, Bruce. I got this. It's starting at about 7 p.m. today. 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
1: You can send a long car right now, and then you can advise.
0: Okay, 15, copy that.

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Victor 93, 5.

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Almost at the guardrail,

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0: Not a 5 and 8 for the 4. Got TL file. Robert 200-5529-3585-07. LBS Megan Robert Party.
1: I'll wait. Keep following.

0: that that's in the hot pot. 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
1: That was nice.
0: No problem. I copy, I guess it didn't go through earlier.
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It does come back to the Caleb Forester. 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
1: Better be. Okay.
0: I'm not sure. I'm just taking over. Are we entering the party?
1: Yeah,
0: Pepper.

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1: Three.
0: Do you know what color eyes your female party has?

Copy, Eagle. 10 LB, route 42.

Kevin, what's your

Just set to 5016 for a restack runway shipping out. It's going to be the call that 3-3 was working on. The mother is calling in with some more information. If you just want to read the comments and then give her a 21.

Hold on.

7-10 for an ordinance filing. 7-10. Give me the area of Barnes Drive and Buena Park Road. 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Unknown description.

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0: West, Thomas, Lucy, David, Adam, Mary, Adam, Robert, Ida, Ocean, Nora, Little Peace, Charles, Bill Black, 828-04.
1: Thank you. You're welcome.

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Channel 1 Quest, CSI, Shane Racine, taking a call of shots fired in the 900 block of Villa Street. One heard on Raven near 942. ETL for up to 50, KBF 27.

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1: Was that during the 94th? That pulled into a driveway at 94th and Chandler. It's going to be a Chevy with Benson 28 Boyd Charles. Henry 3819 was swerving.

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A cell phone 327 for a black vehicle with no lights.

on a reckless from State Patrol. It's a white Mercedes with no plates. Please. The location was northbound.

Fox 1, condo 300 Foxwood Drive, number 15. Called in by the alarm company for a pendant push for a Gail Fisher that fell out of bed and needs help getting up. She is bleeding from her mouth. 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

9, Chad and Phoenix are going to be going down shortly. 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

907, it's going to be at Hampton Inn, 400 North Dodd Street. Called in by the general manager here for a female that's been hanging around the hotel for most of the day yesterday. Currently sleeping in the stairwell. She is responsive but was wandering around in a daze. Possibly doesn't know where she is. She did check out yesterday morning, 400 North Dodd Street.

0: 7 for information, unknown on her name. 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
0: Failure to appear. 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

0: The status of the connection. 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
0: Sirius 7347 West 1 Lake Road. Cars from 8 a.m. to remove some quantity.

5:17 Jackson driving at B-Boy again for the Kevin Rossman party. He just left 5 minutes ago.

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I'll be in the area of Crown Point Circle and Camelot Trail for a tan and white husky type dog that was seen eastbound.

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0: Alpha Squad 7-4, I copy your 23, other squad in there. Temper 5014, good night.
1: Federal number 73, you're off tonight.
0: Temper. 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
1: 709.

Session of 4-7 and 12 information only. 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It's actually through Illinois, but it has a geo restriction to pick up only within a county in Iowa.

0: A rescue going 28900 Mount Tom Road, 77-year-old female with diarrhea for day and a half and difficulty breathing.
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1: Okay.

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1: Squad 3742.
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0: Another caller is on. Yes, sir, go ahead.
1: Samantha Bob, a senior driver, golden retriever, about 50 to 70 pounds, that looks younger, with a silver collar, running loose in the area.
0: 10-4.
1: Hey, Noah, copy. I'm not seeing anything in the log, but it's missing.

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1: 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What was the last one?
0: Delta Edward.
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0: ับได้แต่เชิญละคน
1: F-16 is coming back to a 2003 tan Chevy Suburban Takara Miller at Gilson Street in the city. It's going to be down the line.
2: Staff 4, start next up. Let's go for it. This is my staff flat tire.
1: Ingo, can you next time with phone? What am I advising him?
2: He's got a back flat tire, and then it's hooked up to a short trailer.
1: Okay, is there another split in there?

0: 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The northbound 329 over here on the wall.
1: Okay.

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1: Adam Frank Tom 5343, AFT 5343, will be on W with West Street.
0: I copy 5013.
1: I got a pepper over here.
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0: 13 traffic. 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
1: Okay, if you see him, can meet you there, you're going to be good.

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1: Star 8,
0: special event center. Hey, Kathy, RTC 1, are you in 908?
1: Well,

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We pushed him on that chapel. He's going to tag it. He's going to make his own arrangements.

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Ah. 9112 Forest Drive, the 17 says the door is open and there are three Great Danes and a cat that's on the loose. Says it's happened before, nothing recent in premise. 9112 Forest Drive.

0: 5016, go ahead.
1: So for voting, my portable not working. I just saw the note about the homeowner coming in.
0: Yep, I'm sorry. It was me. My battery died. That's why I was going to advise you. Thank you.
1: Step.
2: Thanks, 1 over 10-8.
0: That's funny.

0: That's three for a dog alert.
1: Three.
0: And that's weighing 6,003 in a dog of freeze. Weighing some medium-sized solid white dog that was rushing. He's found to unfreeze. Called him by a chest by with no further info. I don't have anything in

0: Can I get one more hand for the electrical monitor in the center toilet last way?
1: All right, copy. 278 will head over there.

0: Slide 16.
1: Brother, it's all clear. I'll be counting for a summary.
0: Copy. That's what.

0: 6-1.
1: I don't know the state yet. John Victor Lincoln 6893 L 6893 Red Honda Accord. We're gonna be on the bypass just under 1:40.

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1: Go ahead.
0: She was going to be at the start of NPD and reference an internet fraud.

This is 29 and 55 for an unwanted party. It's going to be at 910 South Sylvania Ave at the Super 8. 17 is going to be an employee. Said that the guest in room 120 is refusing to leave. Believes there's four people in the room, two females and two children. 910 South Sylvania.

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0: Could be at Edmund and Rock Roar Street. 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Tinted windows, but the caller believes it's occupied. 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
1: Boy Adam 6220 BBA 6220 36 southbound at Hagford.
0: 10-4.

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1: 70 Oscar, you're bringing northbound right over Highway G overpass.
0: I copy the Oscar.

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Six-1, it's going to be a rescue call at the Burlington Garden Center, 5205 Mormon Road. 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

Scottsdale at Burlington Garden Center. The patient's going to be a Walter Udell. They listed a phone number in there. My partner tried it. There was no answer. It looks like it's a home phone, not a cell phone.

0: Does that dispatch know for this medical alarm with no voice contact, the updated location is showing 201 Milwaukee Avenue, 201 Milwaukee Avenue, break? Fetch, 907.
1: 907, go ahead.
0: In reference to the alarm call I gave the sheriff at the Burlington Garden Center, we received a medical alarm with no voice contact for the patient Walter Udell. It is now showing that he is pinging at 201 Milwaukee Avenue. This is a pendant activation with no voice contact. 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

0: 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Dispatch is 6-1. Are you 23? Sound like you said 3-4 is 23.
1: We're 23.
0: Stop.

0: Go ahead, 907. What's our patient's name again? It's going to be a Walter. I believe the last name is Udali.
1: Any premise history here?

0: 907, most recent premise history of that, 2011 Milwaukee, from 2020.
1: Network. The city is ready to respond again.
0: Steph, I believe they have a unit en route.

Hi, copy. Do you have a nature of injuries? Are you out with Walter?

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1: 907.
0: I looked up Walter in-house. Looks like we have contact with him at 5309 Mormon Road. Most recent for a rescue call on June 17th of this

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1: Austin 6-1, we'll go over that other

Dispatch 3A, the squad that can break for a welfare check. In the area of South Wind Lake Road and Windermere, for a female white about 5 to 6 years old that was outside with no clothing on. No adults around. Call their last R near 26011 South Wind Lake Road.

Go ahead, 6-1. 6-5309. 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I copy. You said it's not showing a residence there.

0: 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Go ahead, 66.
1: Primary Zebra, Union 28, will be northbound, Highway 20.

0: Dispatch 1-6. We got a recall from the alarm company. The daughter advised that Walter is currently at the Burlington scene at 587 East State Street.
1: I
0: apologize. I was looking for 1-3.
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0: Okay.
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0: The Meals on Wheels lady says she has no idea what direction the girl went. She lost sight of her. She doesn't know where she came from.
1: I copy 3.

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I copy last 4 digits, 6913. I copy, stand by.

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1: 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I couldn't copy the rest.
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0: I copy.

0: 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Your 17 is currently not home. He's requesting a 21. In regards to someone that went through his cornfield and damaged some posts.
1: 13, I copy.

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0: Union William, eastbound 51. Just north of 51.
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to Fed 907 for a fraud report. 907 is going to be at 1066 Milwaukee Ave. That battery is blocked. Store receives some counterfeit bills. Has such just the customer. 903 to 7, do you need me to pick that? Dispatch copies 903 off of channel. Go ahead. We'll thank you for training. 10-4. 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
0: It's going to be at 501 South Times Street at the mobile gas station. 17 saw a skinny male white with an ankle bracelet in a beige gray four-door SUV type vehicle. The hood was open. Unknown 28, he was acting strange. Caller believes he was standing outside and vomiting into his vehicle.
2: Battery copy.
1: For copy.
3: 40 dispatch.
1: 40.
3: Not sure if I have a PD or a 46. We're on Douglas 10 4 mile. Good start at Calgary Squad.
0: I copy.
1: 7 2 SQ.

0: is that for them? Do you have a license plate or vehicle description?
1: One of the black Kia Sorento, the other one's a Silver S.

0: So you probably have California disregard.
1: I copy. Force is confirming they're out of traffic and you said they have help on the way.
0: Negative, we're sent right in lane 2 of Dublin and they have help here.
1: I copy. Copy.
0: Right.
1: I copy.

Dispatch 903 for one half of a family trouble. Press. It's going to be at 408 Hawthorne Street. You're 17 months to be seen. Believe she's being harassed by family members who continue to do welfare checks on her residence. 408 Hawthorne.

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0: phone report? Affirmative, same location.
1: Okay.
0: Copy, anyone is labeled as a fraud. 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
0: 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Be northbound 94, 334 over 2.
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1: There shouldn't be. 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
0: I got a plate and a name.
1: 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Go ahead with your plate.
0: Out of Wisconsin. 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
0: This one will be out of Illinois. Last name, Sam, Adam, Charles, Henry, Sam. First up, Nora, Adam, David, Ida, Nora, Edward, middle, E, Edward. Female, 10-25-52.

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0: Sorry, I was still on that. 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
1: 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My bad. I thought you said you were kidding with the warning.

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0: I copy. Did you want to cover right away?
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0: 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I've got a natural gas leak 700 block of Oak Street. I guess they hit an unmarked gas line outside. Copy.
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One four. 9709, there's 14. 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
1: Right.
0: The other 28 came back as fire, clear on that Jeep Tier 17. This one came back to a Silver Impala, listening to a Ronald Nitz. Warning 57. It's valid clear. Are you guys out with Ronald?
1: Hey, we're out with both your
0: I copy, Ronald. Valid clear.
1: Thank you.
0: Copy, 1-9. Copy, 2-9.

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0: Hello, Wisconsin. Adam, Nora, Frank, 7943, northbound, 335, over 6.

0: 611, go ahead. Stop.
1: 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Okay. 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

0: Corporal Squadron there. 1-6, go ahead. So they're here at the Hall of Parking Lot at 90th and Duran. Of course, we're still looking. I copy. Other squadron there.
1: Take 11958 out of this squad and then put in 11982 from 72 in here.
0: I'm sorry, 74. You just want me to put one payroll in there, 11982?
1: Yes, and take out 11958.

0: 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You just want me to put one table in there, 11982?
1: Yes, and take out 11958.

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0: Tiffet 16. 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Left 6. Puget Sound heading 2901 94th Street, just outside of apartment number 5. Our caller son and Eric, born in 87, has been drinking, currently intoxicated. He's trying to get into the residence, and our caller mother doesn't want him there. I'll work on getting you a cover. I know 5-5 is switching his squad.
1: Cover. 5-5,
0: I'll be
1: en route.
0: Multiple squads in there, 3-0.
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0: Copy, 3-0, I'll put it up. Other squad in there?
1: 5-5, you can spot me in the 3-3, and I'll be en route.
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1: 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First name Joseph, middle initial H. Henry. Male white, date of birth 72583. He'll be the operator of, I get you the California 28. You ready?
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1: 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Somebody to give them a ride over there, not to go to.
0: Copy, 1506. 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I'll be heading.

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Hey, what? Go ahead. Contact current and clear on a silver Chevy Spark 2A, Espinosa, Diego, Albarin, party, and a Juan Lopez de la Cruz party out of Michigan Boulevard in the city.

0: That's a 3-0. None of the in-house numbers we have for that hotel are getting picked up either.
1: Very good.
0: Thank you.

0: I'll start up another call in a sec. Tony. Specialist 16. Seems just wondering if you're gonna clear soon or if you're 10-6 on that call for a while for the reference to the call in effect.
1: Yeah, you can go ahead and I need,

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0: Copy, 4. Could you give dispatch 21, please?

0: I got an SUV taking off on me. Eastbound, 185 Cochise. Has an Illinois plate. Didn't get it.
1: Copy, 195H, eastbound. What car is that, SUV?
0: Roads are clear, traffic medium. Reason for speed was 70, going about a buck 20.
1: Copy, right here on channel 1 for a pursuit.
0: We just flew a red light at County Road. East is still continuing.
1: Copy. Passing A. Adam.
0: It was County East. We're going to be approaching Highway 31. I'm going to terminate his way ahead of me.
1: Copy. Approaching 31. Going to terminate.
2: Ready to back.
0: Go ahead.
2: Folks, and I are pursuing CR. You got a good description on it.
0: Illinois plate, gray color SUV. He's still continuing eastbound at 31.
2: County dispatch, but Olson and I will be waiting for some care.
0: He's coming up to the other intersection there. He just blew the red light. He's going now. He's going northbound up on Wood Road there.
1: Northbound on Wood?
0: Sorry, Old Green Bay Road. I'm sorry, northbound on Old Green Bay.
1: Copy, northbound Old Green Bay.
0: Let's see where he goes. I think he cut in somewhere over here just north. I have dust all over.
1: Copy, vehicle possibly cut in somewhere.

0: I was told you saw North on a Green Bay Road probably approaching this game.
1: Probably possibly approaching this game.
0: If you can put that, I terminated at KR 31, just west of there.
1: Sorry.

That's the squadron I've seen the pursuit. We did find a 28 Illinois Edward Zebra 49444 EZ 49444. That was on KR. East frontage at 1521. It looks like it's a silver or gray Durango with tinted windows and black rims.

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1: Yeah, I'll probably deploy you.
0: 10-4, Nomai on channel 1, KBS 277, 1530.

Or is it on? The vehicle was stopped in 2025, came back to Rhea Vanderdahl. They updated a license. They live at 8158 Street. Got questions?

Jamie at Oak Street and High Ridge Road. At least two kids on electric bikes going very fast in traffic. They're last seen northbound up the hill on High Ridge just a few minutes ago. Kids are about 8 to 10 years old. Did have helmets on, but 17's concerned with their speed. Advise if you want additional

0: Correct. It's 15583 for city. Yeah, it's right across the street from the media there. 48 dispatch, we had 8-1-12, I'm actually right here right now.
1: Copy, there's multiple squads on 18, 10-9 to 20.
0: ETA, my vehicle just went on 20 from 18.
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2: Traveling to the east, westbound by Chick-fil-A.
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2: 37, the vehicle is westbound, passing 31 on 20.
1: Passing 31 on 20.
2: Vehicle went through the lights.
1: The vehicle's in the parking lot of Walmart by the entrance.

0: The traffic southbound, 16.
1: Buffalo Squad 18, is that southbound 16? Copy.
2: 84.
1: Come up to 21st southbound.
2: Copy, up to 21st
1: southbound. 48, terminate. Copy, terminate the pursuit.
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0: 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I am circling through the parking lot.

0: Southbound 31 from Walmart. Vehicle driveway, southbound 31. Oh, I'm seeing if it does.
1: Copy.
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1: Copy. Last scene heading into the parking lot, but we'll go back.
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0: 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If somebody's going to my squad, 21st behind the sinkhole, I believe a city bus got hit as well.
1: I'm out with about your squad.
0: Copy, 18's out with the squad. Can you advise on any rescues?
2: Freezer up, sir.
0: Freezer up.
2: I got 195. Freezer report. Start the rest order by 100 for the case deployment. Come and check on whoever got hit.
0: Copy.
2: Do you want a copy? I'm trying to make my way down there.
0: Have free drinks.

0: 37, I'm on with the man. I'm coming. You want to move?
1: Say what?
0: So the bus that was hit, it was just the bus driver, 28, that was occupying it. 28 is 81226, and he does not need EMS.
1: Copy, does not need EMS for the bus driver.

0: I see that 99 in your NCIC tab from the Alder party. Do we need to send a hit request on that, or did they have all the necessary paperwork for you there already?
1: They have the paperwork. Thanks.
0: 10-4.

One second. FS 1041. 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

0: Three justices. 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You're gonna rescue 22. 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He's told him he's fine.
1: I mean, we'll rescue 22. Perception 3Z, just want to confirm we don't need EMS whatsoever.
0: My in custody party does not need them. No, that's fine. The pulse already out.
1: 7-4, we'll cancel rescue.
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0: Stretch 81. Go ahead. In contact with State Patrol, they're going to contact their people, try to get someone out as soon as they can. They'll call back with an ETA. 10-4.

Rory just said. 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

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Good. If you want to talk and make a statement, if you want to interview him, that'd be fine with that. Yeah, I just ran that.

Copy, dispatch 2-1.

That's Deputy Spiegel. Hey, well, I got the funny one. Spiegel, we have a vessel in distress call on the stack. There's nobody in the boat or no one in danger. It's about a Pershing Park boat launch. The 17's at Pershing Park calling it in. The motor went out and it's stuck in the water, getting tossed against the rocks. It's a 15-foot boat, white with an orange stripe on it, just a little south of.

Copy.

0: Sorry, Wisconsin traffic. Sorry. Boy, David Union 7334, BDU 7334. There's three different plates on the car. It's going to be on a white Toyota Corolla.
1: 220.
0: That's fine. Sorry.

0: 81 Rudy. Good. Did you write the email yet? Yeah. We'll still let them get the photo. Last name of Hodges? Yeah, Corbell Hodges. Simple.
1: Back, did you find out ID?
0: I just found a work ID that says CJ Hodges and then a receipt that says Corbell Hodges.
1: I got it. The best you can still work on that picture of this kid.
0: I just found his ID now.
1: I got it. Just, the best point. Copy, I'll send you the picture.

4056. 4060, number 7830 at 1720. Chevy. I got you at 5004. Copy, 04.

0: That's a 48. Go ahead. State Patrol is 76 on the interstate.
1: Copy, thanks.
0: Above.
2: Bowen dispatch.
0: Bowen.
2: Is this 17, is he the bow owner? And if so, do we have a phone number for him?
0: Bowen, stand by.

0: That's about 1 foot. On the original 17 is the boat owner. They just called back. We're going to have them disconnect and then throw the number and see if you can call.
1: Thank you.

0: Delta 30, any other squads. Can anyone advise on the date of birth for the Reina party?
1: We'll figure it out. Rex from the vehicle permits that last year.

Sasha 27, any other E-Squads available? 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It's in the basement, possibly an oven. Call them by jail staff that we're not in the kitchen. Snow alarms going off. Everyone's out of the area. They're attempting to use extinguishers. We got fire department route.

0: 9-7.
1: Can I copy your plan of the drill? Hey, it's going to be in the kitchen basement. 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

0: one for the Corvell party in Ottawa, Illinois. 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You attached. Were you after anything else about him?
1: Just a possible criminal.
0: That one.
2: Can you attach after the call?

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1: Therefore. City 123, it should be the entrance.
0: Copy.

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1: Six one.
0: Adam, X-ray boy, 4370, bypass A yard gate.
1: Copy.
0: Five eight, Alpha 6-1.
1: 5-8, copy.
0: 6-1, we turn on the yard gate for the bypass.
1: Copy, turn on the yard gate for the bypass.

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1: With another fire that's now out, I don't need any other resources by myself, and 5123.

0: 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They might have to open up one of the entries. Sallyport's probably going to end up being the best bet to hold one.
1: Okay. I mean, whatever other resources you need. I just talked to Lieutenant Moran. She said she's good with staffing.

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Copy the session, 30th Council's intake. They said the entire jail's on lockdown right now, so they have no point of entry to be used, and they'll give us a call when they're back up.

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1: Come over to the LEC and we're just going to put them in the interview room until they can figure their stuff out in the jail.
0: Roger, I copy.

0: It's all outside over here on 8th and Wisconsin. Come over to the LEC and we're just going to put them in the interview room until they figure their stuff out in jail.
1: Hey, Jack, copy.

Adiós, bonito, amigo. Adiós. Charlie. 51, 29, 42. 29, I copy.

0: 24/7. Well, I think you mean next hour for the Durango. Copy. Dispatch 250/16. 50/16. 16. RIP is out with the juvenile at Christopher Columbus Third Point. Are you 10/6? Are you able to make that scene they requested a deputy comes over?
1: Yeah, I'm coming to 6:30. Stay right home.
0: I copy. Dispatch 48. Boy, something is run juvenile from start event. RIP is located at the party at the Reed Point Arena on Christopher Columbus. The request that deputy comes out, should we send a start event, or are there any E squads able to break?
2: Sorry, I'll advise you in a moment.
0: Full squad, A4, go ahead.
3: Half call, man, going to 7. 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

0: 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Copy. 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
1: 5861.
0: It's going to be the 7700 block of Hunter's Lane, Walworth County, advising they received a crash notification for a Toyota Tacoma that possibly went off the road near a body of water. The driver is denying needing rescue, so it sounds like they got some voice contact, but it was called in by Toyota Telematics.
1: 58, I copy.

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0: We'll also need next on list call for the squad. Be taking it out to the West Windlink Road.

0: Hey, Fem, just got off the phone with 27. She panic 42 just before 3.
1: Alright, next up,
0: Chubby. What's the 29. I don't know if you're able to copy the run juve transmissions from before, but RAPD is out with this Sturdivant run juvenile on the stack at the Reef Point Marina to Christopher Columbus. They're requesting that deputy

This one, Russ. I was advised that there's a green Tacoma driving recklessly down

0: That's A1. A1, we got Jensen's and Don's that are 76. Jensen's was called first.
1: All right, so I'll take the derangle now.

してからご案内します。ではFinally, 74-8. Copy.

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1: Stand for.
0: I have you turned over here.

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Boy Charles Robert, 7431, PTR, 7431. I'm trying to catch up right now. We're on Karcher, east of Hoosier Creek Road. 5-8, copy.

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1: Ready to go again?
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0: I copy, thanks.

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1: I'll be following the tow truck at S-1547 to the maintenance shop.
0: Copy.
1: Three seven, I'm
0: 3-7, I got it.

Touchdown 59 for A46. 5-9 at 10, northbound 329 to 17. Advising that their gray Jeep Renegade broke down. They have towing route. He's in about 20 minutes. The 17 is also going to be leaving the vehicle very shortly.

Towed away by the owner. I had some comments.

Southbound 336.6, lane 4, clear debris, eastbound attack.

0: Give me 1 second. Hey, what? I copy 10-8. Didn't you say you're in Rochester?
1: Yeah, actually, just keep me on the call. Be ready to
0: get there. 10-4. 5-8, I'm clear and ready. 5-8.

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0: 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So they've been choosing to give it to them and they're concerned about a confrontation. They should be in that Main Street paycheck. Good night.
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0: 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Southbound 335.8 on the shoulder, Illinois, point 91814, BQ 91814.
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Copy. 1743. Such a tuna. 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

0: 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John, Young John, 2043, Romeo 36.
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0: 9-7-47-9. 9-7, go ahead. Leslie, David, Edward Lincoln, Percy, Tom, Edward Robert, Edward Nora, Charles, Edward, Elvis, W, William, Bill, 1-7-3-6-6. Sam, Henry, Ocean, Union, David, Edward, everything.
1: Seven, six, and 42.
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0: DJ, Deputy Commander, get out of my car and report you for the night. I just began the call. I'll be out at the tournament.
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1: I'm X-ray 7185 out of Wisconsin, southbound, main path to Kelvin.
0: Sorry, 28, copy that 20, the 28 was Young X-ray 7185.
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We have a rescue run 561 27th Street to Mannheim. Auto auction for a 42-year-old male with chest pain, arm going numb, does have a history of stroke. He is conscious and breathing. It's going to be in the main lobby in the security office. Advise if you can make it.

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1: Yeah.
0: Copy.

0: 7.
1: Try to look at a phone number that requests a transfer phone number. I can give you an address. Does that help?
0: Sure, go with it.

0: Bye-bye.
1: I had a weird point about me, but you had to go to the city. So I believe he contacted someone and provided a phone number.
0: I copy.